0: nobody had faith. 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
1: Nobody's run a tea party at Boston.
2: Betsy Ross organized a sewing circle.
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0: and a mighty fine idea.
1: Adopted unanimously in Congress, July 4th, 1776.
0: We hold these truths to be self-evident.

0: are you, mister, anyway?
1: Well, I started to tell you.
2: Yes, mister, tell us who you are.
1: You see, I represent the whole of... That's it.
3: Let my people go.
1: That's the idea.

0: Abraham Lincoln said that, November 19th, 1863, at Gettysburg, Pennsylvania.
1: And he was right. I believe that, too.
2: Gee, mister, we still don't know who you are.
1: Well, I've been trying to tell you. You see,

0: your name, buddy?
1: Where you going?
0: Who are you?
2: Well, I'm everybody who's nobody. I'm the nobody who's everybody.
3: What's your racket? What do you do for a living?
2: Well, I'm an engineer, musician, street cleaner, carpenter, teacher.
0: How about a farmer?
2: Also.
4: Office clerk?
2: Yes, ma'am.
0: Mechanic?
2: That's right.
4: Housewife?
2: Certainly.
1: Factory worker?
2: You said it.
4: Stenographer?
2: Uh-huh.
4: Beauty specialist?
2: Absolutely.
0: Bartender?

0: going on here? What are you trying to give us?
1: Are you an American?
2: Am I an American? I'm just an Irish, Negro, Jewish, Italian, French, and English, Spanish, Russian, Chinese, Polish, Scotch, Hungarian, Litvak, Swedish, Finnish, Canadian, Greek, and Turk, and Czech, and double-check American. And that ain't all. I was baptized Baptist, Methodist, Congregationalist, Lutheran, Atheist, Roman Catholic, Orthodox, Jewish, Presbyterian, Seventh-day Adventist, Mormon, Quaker, Christian, Scientist, and lots more.

0: man. 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
1: Host the battle lamb in my hand.
0: Then the lamb ram sheep horn began to blow, trumpet began to sound. Joshua commanded the children to shout,
1: and the walls come a tumbling down.
0: That morning,
1: Joshua fit the battle of Jericho, Jericho,
0: oh, yes.
1: Jericho. Joshua fit the battle of

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Get on board, a little children, get on board, a little children, get on board, a little children, there's room for many or more. 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Get on board, a little children, get on board.

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Huon and Razor have been shipwrecked during the great storm. Fatima and Shirazmin have long since vanished. Perhaps drowned? Razor is exhausted, almost to the point of death. Huon is distraught.

Shirazmin is entranced by his Arab girl. Slaves they may be, and far away from their respective homelands, but at least they are together.

On a barren island, Huon and Razor have been shipwrecked during the great storm. Fatima and Shirazmin have long since vanished. Perhaps drowned? Razor is exhausted, almost to the point of death. Huon is distraught.